matters not your gender, your ethnic or religious background, your orientation, or your social status. Changing ourselves and changing the world around us will apply equally to all. Every morning, you will have accomplished the first task of the day. It will give you a small sense of pride, and it will encourage you to do another task, and another.

you want to change the world, don't ever, ever back down from the shark. It will not be easy. Start each day with a task completed. Find someone to help you through life. Respect everyone. Know that life is not fair and that you will fail often. But if you take some risks, step up when the times are the toughest. Face down the void, lift up the downtrodden, and never, ever give up. If you do these things, the next generation and the generations that follow will live in a world far better than the one we have today. And what started here will indeed have changed the world.

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You've been listening to the sounds of Addictum, the 3-hour journey, the adventure that he's taking you on, and bringing the progressive house sound to your eardrums wherever you are. I want to take this time to say thank you to Addictum for coming out yesterday and rocking at the Blumenrad for our brand new summer series, Volumenrad. That's right, you can join the Digital Confusion crew and the Leisure Music crew as we get down with some of our DJ friends all day into the night over at the Blumenrad every week on Friday, starting at noon and ending at midnight. A whole lot of DJs, a whole lot of sound. We're going to be live streaming. We're going to be recording. Enjoy the sun. 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DJ Lavo, DJ Jojo, Edgar Tronic, DJ Mito. We've got Oturayo. We've got the sounds of Inessa from Leisure Music, and a whole lot of guests. Each and every week, we're going to be doing our thing, and Addictum did his thing there, and we'll be bringing you some of those recordings, some of those live streams, and all of the DJ action up here on the Digital Confusion Mix Show. The next gigs that you can catch Addictum, he's going to be doing his thing on the 30th of May at the Maria Trink Rooftop, where it's his residency. He's there twice a month, I believe, and he's going to be there on the 30th of May. He's going to be rocking out at the Ufa House right there at the border of Kritzendorf and Klosterneuburg on the 6th of June, 26th of June at the Wiener Würstelstand, and then again rocking out the Ufa House, the Birdhouse crew doing their thing on the 27th of June. For more information, you can check them out at www.edictum.music. Once more, www.edictum.music, and find out what's going on in his world. A very talented DJ, and I look forward to having some of the Birdhouse crew up there at the Volumenrad and here at the Digital Confusion Mix Show later this summer. It's about that time, y'all. Time for your man JoJo to stretch the arms, stretch the legs. Gonna exit stage right, but the sounds and the party continues right here on your radio. Silly Solid Swound Sound, the veterans coming up next and giving you their thing as we keep the party going until the sun comes up on that early Sunday morning. That's it. That's all from your man, DJ JoJo. Big shout outs goes out to Addictum. Shout outs goes out to Birdhouse. Shout out goes out to all those people that love great music, and shout outs especially to all those DKM fans out there. You support us, and we'll continue to support you with the music.

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3: 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Welcome to the Pleasure Dome. 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
1: 6 o'clock, time for the news headlines. Trump claims that a deal with Iran is close. And a man is killed after opening fire outside the White House. Here's Paul Brennan with the FM4 News.
3: President Trump says an agreement with Iran to end the war has largely been negotiated. He made the announcement after separate calls with Arab leaders and the Israeli Prime Minister Benjamin Netanyahu. More from the BBC's Peter Bowes.
4: He said this was an agreement that had been largely negotiated, subject to, and I think this is the crucial line, subject to finalisation between the US and the Islamic Republic of Iran. Another line towards the end of the post caught my eye, in which he says that in addition to many other elements of the agreement, the Strait of Hormuz will be opened, although we're already getting from Iran a contradictory line on that, and in response to the president's post, Iran making it clear that as far as they're concerned, the strait will remain under their control.
3: U.S. Secret Service agents have killed a shooter close to the White House. Officials say a suspect approached a checkpoint near the building and opened fire at the security booth. Agents immediately returned fire, wounding the suspect and a possible bystander. The alleged shooter was taken to hospital and subsequently died. As the incident unfolded, reporters were rushed into the White House and told to shelter in place. One of them was Aaron Navarro of CBS News.
5: To set the scene for the shooting, it happened right outside the White House grounds, and we know that the FBI is on the scene. The FBI Director Kash Patel put a statement out on X saying that we will update the public as we are able. It's unclear where President Trump was when it was all happening, whether he even heard it, as it was a good distance, but being outside, you could definitely hear the rapid rounds that were shot.
3: Russia has launched a massive missile and drone attack on Ukraine's capital, Kyiv. At least one person is reported to have died. On Friday, President Vladimir Putin said he'd ordered Russian troops to retaliate after state media said 18 people were killed in a drone attack on Russian-occupied parts of the Luhansk region. Health officials in the Democratic Republic of Congo say the current Ebola outbreak has now resulted in more than 200 deaths in three provinces. The number of suspected cases has increased to over 860. It's the biggest outbreak of Ebola in Africa for a decade. Today's weather, mainly sunny conditions, but cloud will increase later in the day, raising the chance of a few thundershowers, especially in Upper Austria and the Central Alps. Top temperatures today will range from 24 to 31 degrees.
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1: Good morning and a happy Sunday to you all. Me, actually, I hope a little bit of rain comes still. Just a little bit, though, you know, like to make the flowers happy. This is Weathers with Hello.

0: cause life's relentless, but it's okay. I tie my shoes up at the door and look both ways. Life's relentless, but I'm a fan. No, that won't change, I just get sunshine where I can. Cause life's relentless. Life's relentless.
1: I don't know whose idea it was to make the daytime quite so bright, but I'd like a word.

0: That is Young Miko with Biaf, and currently on tour, or going to be this summer actually, but not making it to Austria. The closest will be Switzerland or Germany. Well, you know, can't get everything, but we can take it back home, right? With Think Pink, Cream Pfeiffer, and Ali Price. This is Lonely.
1: There's too much clouds.

0: That's later with Gas Station. Before that, Think Pink, Cutting Fire, Nelly Price with Lonely. It is 6:30 in the morning on the 24th of May. Not just any day. Like so many days, there is indeed an international day of something going on today. Just like a couple of days ago on Friday, it was World Goth Day, which, you know, is a perfect opportunity to, well, get all gothy, I guess. And today, one of the international days is International Tiara Day, apparently celebrated specifically on the birthday of Queen Victoria. The reason behind it being that, well, you know, there are a lot of people who really appreciate a little bit of glitter and drama in their life, but don't have many options or opportunities or events to actually, you know, wear one. Because honestly, how often have you had the chance to don a tiara and just be fabulous? Well, you could do it any day you want. But specifically now, the idea is this is your day. Go out, grab something sparkly, put it on your head. And if anybody asks, say, hey, I'm celebrating International Tiara Day. Okay? Of course, any day could be Tiara Day if you got the money.
1: If you got the money, I think it would be funny, uh-oh, to take your girl, spend a bit of your cash for me. Cause then she might be happy, no longer lonely, uh-oh. 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

That's a passion mango and ecstasy with bloody eyes. 6:40 in the morning. Now we have Juno and Resi Reiner, Die Welt und ich.

0: That's Rikes Up. Together with Alison Goldfrapp, Impossible, 6:47 in the morning. You know, it's Sunday. That means, of course, Chris Cummins is coming up with Sunny Side Up in a couple of hours. And this Sunday, he's digging through some proper rarities. One of them is a song you might think you know, but you almost certainly don't know the entire story behind it. A Jamaican singer, a London string arranger, and a song that was secretly about Vietnam. Here's Chris about it.
1: Living on free food tickets, one in a milk from a hole in the roof where the rain came through. What can you do?
2: That's the sound of Nicky Thomas recording in Jamaica in 1970, a song called Love of the Common People. You might know this song, maybe from the version that Paul Young recorded in the 1980s, but the story behind it goes back much deeper than that. It starts somewhere maybe you wouldn't expect, in the middle of the Vietnam War.

0: Love of the Common People was written by two American songwriters, John Hurley and Ronnie Wilkins, in 1967. On the surface, it's a beautiful, bittersweet song about a poor family getting by on hope and faith. But those images, the holes in the roof, the free food tickets, the boots they are wearing through, they're not just poetic, they were the reality of working-class American families whose sons were being sent off to die in a war they didn't understand.
1: It's a good thing you don't have bus fare. It would fall through the hole in your pocket and you lose it in the snow on the ground. You gotta walk in the town to find a job.
0: The song got covered immediately by the Everly Brothers, by Waylon Jennings, and even by Leonard Nimoy of Star Trek, but no one quite nailed it until that young Jamaican singer, Nicky Thomas, recorded it in Kingston with a producer called Joe Gibbs. Their recording was raw and sparse, just voice and rhythm. But when the raw tape landed at Trojan Records in London, well, the guys there heard something special in it. They brought in a string arranger named John Arthy, the same man who just added strings, by the way, to Bob and Marcia's Young, Gifted and Black, and suddenly this song had wings. It went to number 9 in the UK. In the end, 175,000 copies were sold, and it essentially invented pop reggae, the blueprint that UB40, The Police and a dozen others would follow in the years to come.
2: When the hole in your shoe, let the snow come through until you're to the ball.
0: Paul Young's revival of the song introduced it to a new generation and a massive audience, but it is the Nicky Thomas track that we adore on Sunnyside Up. It still sounds like survival.
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10: Good morning, 7 o'clock, time for the news headlines. Trump claims again that a deal with Iran is close. And Russia launches a massive attack on Ukraine. Here's Paul Brennan with the FM4 News.
11: Peace agreement to end the U.S. and Israel's war in Iran could come soon. In a new social media post, President Trump said the new deal would include the reopening of the Strait of Hormuz. More from NPR's Danielle Kurzleben.
12: In the post, Trump said he spoke to officials from Pakistan and a number of Middle Eastern countries about a potential agreement. He claimed that deal has been, quote, largely negotiated, unquote, but that it is subject to agreement by the U.S., Iran, and those other countries. He also said the agreement will involve opening the Strait of Hormuz and that final details will be, quote, announced shortly. However, the administration has multiple times said that the war was nearly over or even entirely over. The war has now been going on for nearly 3 months and led to a spike in oil prices. Amid the lengthening war and high prices, Trump's approval rating in polls has sunk.
11: U.S. Secret Service agents have killed a shooter close to the White House. Officials say the suspect approached a checkpoint near the building and opened fire. Agents immediately returned fire, wounding the suspect and a possible bystander. The alleged shooter was then taken to hospital and subsequently died. Russia has launched a massive missile and drone attack on Kyiv and other Ukrainian cities. At least one person is reported to have died in the capital. The details from the BBC's Warren Bull.
13: The mayor of Kyiv, Vitaly Klitschko, said multiple buildings had been hit by drones and missiles in the Russian attack. Journalists on the ground reported a massive series of explosions, which caused several fires and forced people to shelter in metro stations in the capital. The Russian bombardment comes after President Vladimir Putin said he'd ordered retaliation after a Ukrainian drone attack on Friday on Russian-occupied parts of the Luhansk region, in which 18 people were killed.
11: The Romanian director, Cristian Munjur, has won the top prize at the Cannes Film Festival. His drama, Fjord, about a religious family relocating from Romania to Norway, was awarded the Palme d'Or at the festival's closing ceremony. In his acceptance speech, he explained the film's central message.
14: My feeling is that today the society is split, it's divided, it's radicalized, and if you want, this film is a pledge against any kind of fundamentalism. It's a pledge for these things that we quote very, very often, like tolerance and inclusion and empathy.
11: Today's weather, mainly sunny conditions, but cloud will increase later, raising the chances of a few thundershowers, especially in Upper Austria and the Central Alps. Top temperatures today will range from 24 to 31.
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That was The Dare with Perfume. Before that, Oliver Malcolm and Ghosts. It's 7:09. Got an artist coming up now that's only been around for a little over a year, actually. They released their debut single in April 2025. They're still around. They are Steve Appleton and Nick Henrique. In other words, they are Collect 200. And this is Pull Up.

Bunchbecht, Paradis, before that Ignaz Chinon, Kopfin and Walken, 7:34 in the morning. Summertime, of course, isn't just festival time, generally tour time. A bunch of artists are gearing up to be heading out on the road. One of those just happens to be Anne de Mortz, who will be doing, I guess, basically a Dach tour with gigs in Austria, Germany, Switzerland, and the Czech Republic as well. Kicking it all off at the 5th of June in Vienna, Vogue. Actually, two dates, 5th and 6th of June in Vogue in Vienna, and then going out to share the good word with everybody else out there. In the meantime, of course, I can share the sounds, and you don't even have to leave your house. This is Anne de Mortz with Leere Flaschen.

him run the train. Big bag, bustin' out the Bentley band. Take a member, let's

Matt's Hidden Gems with HMU, otherwise known as Hit Me Up, I guess you could say. 7:56 in the morning. Headlines are on their way, but first, a little bit of failure. For your entertainment. From Skinny.

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0: 8 o'clock, time for the news headlines. A man is killed after opening fire outside the White House. And Cyprus holds parliamentary elections. Here's Paul Brennan with the FM 4 News.
2: U.S. Secret Service agents have killed a shooter close to the White House. Officials say the suspect approached a checkpoint and opened fire. Agents immediately returned fire, wounding the suspect and a bystander. More details from the BBC's Emma McCarthy at the White House.
3: The suspect that was killed in this exchange of fire has been named as 21-year-old Nasir Best. So, allegedly, Mr. Best had a previous run-in with the Secret Service in July last year, and that was when he tried to gain entry to the White House and was arrested and sent to a psychiatric ward for mental health issues. One bystander was also wounded. President Trump was also at the White House during the incident but was not impacted.
2: President Trump says an agreement with Iran to end the war has largely been negotiated. He made the announcement after separate calls with Arab leaders and the Israeli Prime Minister Benjamin Netanyahu. Russia has launched a massive missile and drone attack on Kyiv and other Ukrainian cities. At least one person reported to have died in the capital. On Friday, President Vladimir Putin said he'd ordered Russian troops to retaliate after state media said 18 people were killed in a drone attack on Russian-occupied parts of the Luhansk region. People in Cyprus are going to the polls today to elect a new parliament. As Rosie Waits reports, the vote could reshape the island's political landscape.
4: Opinion polls suggest the reformist movement ALMA and the Liberal Volt Party could enter parliament for the first time, while a far-right party is also forecast to make gains. This would end decades of dominance by the opposition left-wing Akel Party and the centre-right Democratic Rally. Public confidence has been shaken by a scandal involving passports for wealthy foreign investors, as well as delays to energy infrastructure projects that have left Cypriots with high electricity bills. Although power in Cyprus rests with the president, a stronger showing for political outsiders could fragment parliament and complicate efforts to support government initiatives. Rosie Waits, FM 4 News.
2: Today's weather, mainly sunny, but cloud will increase later in the day, raising the chances of a few thundershowers, especially in Upper Austria and the Central Alps. Top temperatures will range from 24 to 31.
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0: Good morning. I don't know about you, but I got the mid-morning yawns going on pretty bad here. I need to get myself going. Yeah. I'm Dave Dempsey. This is the FM 4 Morning Show. And this is Lava LaRue. Easy come, easy go.

Youngblood, Tissues. Before that, Lavalo, ooh, easy come, easy go. This is Hypnotic Night. Alicia, Nile Rodgers, and Earthgate.

0: That's Peggy Gou with It Makes You Forget. Sad days for fans of Stephen Colbert. This week, the last episode of the famous Late Show with Stephen Colbert, who is, you know, one of America's sharpest political TV voices, went on air. The hosts welcomed a number of celebrities like ex-Beatle Paul McCartney, Paul Rudd, Ryan Reynolds, and Bryan Cranston. CBS Network announced the end of The Late Show last summer, officially for financial reasons, but yeah. There's also the suspicion that the cancellation is politically motivated due to Colbert's criticism of Trump and his administration. Well, you know, two things can be true at the same time. Season 11 of The Late Show was the final season, and these were some of the highlights of the very last episode.
1: I'll say to you what I've said to every audience for the last 11 years, and I have meant it every time. Have a good show. Thanks for being here. And let's do it, y'all. If you're just tuning into The Late Show, you missed a lot.

That's Harry Styles with Dance No More. I'm sorry, the sort of random feeling, respect your mother, just made me have to laugh because I do respect my mother, and that's the reason she has never seen me dance. Good morning, I'm Dave Dempsey. This is Parquet Courts. Total football.

Pocket Courts, Total Football, which actually reminds me, you know, if you like playing soccer, just being outside, maybe, you know, having a beer or an ice cream and listening to some live music, and it sounds like a really good Sunday to you, then the Uddebok Cup might be the right place for you to go today. The best part is it's all for a good cause. The entry is just a free donation, and all the money is going to go directly to projects that provide accessible, unbiased, and independent support in the spirit of Uddebok for the benefit of refugees. And it takes place today in the 17th District in Vienna. Starts at 10 a.m., so right after the FMVR morning show. Don't forget, if you get a chance, check it out. Good cause, nice day, good fun. Wieso nicht? Or...

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7: Good morning, 9 o'clock, time for the news headlines. Russia launches a massive attack on Ukraine. And the U.S. and Iran are reportedly close to a peace deal. Here's Paul Brennan with the FM4 News.
8: Russia has launched a large-scale missile and drone attack on Kyiv and other Ukrainian cities. The mayor of Kyiv, Vitaly Klitschko, said at least 2 people have been killed and 44 others injured. The BBC's Jonathan Beale is in Kyiv.
9: This felt and sounded like one of the heaviest overnight attacks Kyiv has suffered, with repeated huge ground-shaking explosions right across the city, mixed with the buzz of Russian drones flying overhead and the heavy thud of anti-aircraft fire. Flashes of orange lit the night sky, followed by rising smoke from several directions. As well as ballistic missiles hard to shoot down, there are reports Russia used an Oreshnik, one of its most recent weapons. It carries multiple warheads and has only been used a few times before.
8: In the United States, Secret Service agents have killed a gunman close to the White House. Officials say the man approached a checkpoint near the building and opened fire. Agents immediately returned fire, wounding the suspect, who later died of his injuries in hospital. The United States and Iran are reportedly close to signing a deal to extend the current ceasefire for 60 days. The news website Axios cites a U.S. official saying that during that time, the Strait of Hormuz will be reopened. It comes hours after President Trump said a draft agreement with Iran to end the war would be announced soon. More from NPR's Daniela Kurzleben.
10: In the Post, Trump said he spoke to officials from Pakistan and a number of Middle Eastern countries about a potential agreement. He claimed that deal has been, quote, largely negotiated, unquote, but that it is subject to agreement by the U.S., Iran, and those other countries. He also said the agreement will involve opening the Strait of Hormuz and that final details will be, quote, announced shortly. However, the administration has multiple times said that the war was nearly over or even entirely over. The war has now been going on for nearly 3 months and led to a spike in oil prices. Amid the lengthening war and high prices, Trump's approval rating in polls has sunk.
8: Officials in the Philippines say 24 people have been rescued after a building under construction collapsed. The 9-story building in Angeles City, north of Manila, came down in the early hours of this morning during a thunderstorm. It's feared that around 20 people remain trapped under the rubble and a major rescue effort is underway. Today's weather, mainly sunny. Cloud will increase later in the day, raising the chance of a few showers and especially in Upper Austria and the Central Alps. Top temperatures will range from 24 to 31.
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14: Good morning. And as mentioned, it is indeed Baravetter. And that is not problematic at all.

That's Latto with Big Energy. Speaking of energy, well, sort of big energy, as if our fears of surveillance that have been propagated and, of course, somewhat justified, you know, like being tracked by, well, all of your devices, almost any of them. Now, one thing that had been done in the past with some rather specific hardware is now apparently being replicated with basic Wi-Fi routers. In other words, yeah, you've probably seen or heard of the idea that you can measure the frequencies and waves or whatever in the room and get an idea. All of your devices, almost any of them. Now, one thing that had been done in the past with some rather specific hardware is now apparently being replicated with basic Wi-Fi routers. In other words, yeah, you've probably seen or heard of the idea that you can measure the frequencies and waves or whatever in the room and get an idea of what's going on in the room, who's there, what's going on. Now, a group

Oh, yay. Big brother, little brother, all of them together. Maybe in a car crash. This is Jiggets and Charlotte Plank.

Lads, people in Lazy Lina with Blurred's In. Enough Blurred's In for me today. I'm heading out now to my van down by the river. Chris Cummins is coming in, though, to provide some absolutely fabulous tunes for you. And have a nice day, y'all.

Oh, wasn't that lovely? That was Dreaming from the self-proclaimed alien Sun Ra and the Cosmic Rays, who were four teenagers from the West Side who Sun Ra who'd met in a barbershop. Sort of music yet here on Sunny Setup. Here's Sublime. Emerging from the Southern Californian surf scene and covering George Gershwin.

0: What a tune. I bet you know the Lana Del Rey version of Summertime came out recently, but the original tune, written for Porgy Best the Opera, is 90 years old now.
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0: It is very summery. It feels very summery in Austria today, doesn't it? So I thought I'd play very summery music on today's show. The guy who wrote this next song, Max Steiner, was born right here in Austria, in Vienna. He studied under Mahler. He moved to Hollywood. He scored the films Casablanca and Gone with the Wind. And then at the age of 71, almost as an afterthought, he dashed off a little theme for a teenage romance film. It became the biggest selling instrumental of the entire rock era. Here's a take on that tune from the Japanese duo, the Milky Way. It's called Theme from a Summer Place.

Isn't that lovely? Japanese music composed originally by a Viennese legend. His Bonjour.

This is Monica Birkenes, who calls herself Mr. Little Jeans. She's Norwegian. She grew up in a small coastal town, then moved to London at 18, then to LA. She's named herself after a character in a Wes Anderson film. Here she is taking on Arcade Fire's The Suburbs. She's turned it into something almost unrecognizable. It's darker, it's stranger, it's beautiful.

That's an amazing version, isn't it? Mr. Little Jeans comes from a place called Grimstad in Norway, the daughter of a shipbuilder. It couldn't sound more Viking than that, could it? It's good to have the Vikings on the show. I feel that Sunnyside Up is a natural home for the Vikings. The radio of choice for Vikings. This is Kay Flay, struggling with insomnia, I'm afraid.

0: a little soul.
1: Oh, friends, it's such a privilege playing this song with you, playing this sort of music with you and enjoying it with you. And it's time for the first Soul Era song of today's Sunny Side Up. It's a bit of a mystery, I have to tell you. No one quite knows who the artist Roxy Robinson really was. But in the year 1976, in beautiful Milan, she walked into a studio with the jazz maestro Enrico Intra and his band of musicians, who called themselves the Russian Cats, and came out with this as a recording. It's called Silence, and it features something I enjoy on any record. Lots and lots of whistling. And listening, I'm sure.

0: Roxy Robinson, mystery artist from Italy, with the backing band, the Russian Cats from Milan. I adored the drama of that, very sexy. Huh?
1: FM Fear, a little soul.
0: Now, it was World Biodiversity Day last week, so let's play a nature-orientated song. Let me tell you, before Baby Shark became a children's torture device in the past decade, there was a song called High Fish Baby from France Gall. She was the queen of 1960s French yé-yé pop. But in 1967, she was singing often in German. She recorded a lot of her French hits in the German language. This is a song written by Joe Dassin and then translated into German about a baby shark. It's as wonderfully strange as it sounds. Enjoy it from 1967.

Music from Austria, from MP, and now from Clara Luzia. All I wish for. This ends in an amazing crescendo.

0: I told you, an amazing crescendo to that song.
1: Effing Fear, fresh.
0: Now, throughout the history of pop music, soul has always been a major source for samples. Beyonce and Jay-Z used some in Crazy in Love. Kendrick Lamar and SZA did it on Luther. And now the most successful producer of our time has done it for one of his new songs. We know Cenk Antonoff as the producer behind songs and albums from Taylor Swift, from Doja Cat, from Lana Del Rey, and many, many more. But Cenk Antonoff also fronts his own band, Bleachers. And with them, he's explored his youth growing up in New Jersey, playing in DIY bands and hitting the road for the very first time. On the new Bleachers album, Everyone for 10 Minutes, you'll find a track called The Van. The core of the song? Well, it's a brilliant sample from Blue Magic's 1974 version of the soul hit, Just Don't Want to Be Lonely.
2: That was like a song I had like wanted to write for a long time. You know, I just didn't know how I wanted to write it. I needed like an interesting way in. And then when I remembered, you know, being in Philadelphia and hearing the Blue Magic song play at the gas station and all of us standing there not knowing to pump gas, that's when I started to realize, oh, like it could be a sample and it could come together that way. And Mikey from the band had sampled it. And so it all kind of happened in this perfect moment where I heard the sample and remembered that story and then thought, oh, this is a perfect doorway to tell the story. It's almost like one anecdote serves as a whole origin story.
0: Okay, well, let's hear The Van from the new album, Everyone for 10 Minutes. And you can check out the full interview, by the way, with Jack on our interview podcast at fmfear.orf.at.

You'll never be lonely listening to this show. And this is a show that loves music history. So if you don't mind, I'd like to play the original track that that song is sampling from Blue Magic, which was one of the great Philly soul groups who also sang, by the way, backing vocals for the Rolling Stones. This is the original, Just Don't Wanna Be Lonely from Blue Magic.

0: to have that special someone right by my side.
1: When you're gone,
0: it may be all just a dream.
1: I just don't wanna be lonely.
0: But one day,
1: I'd rather be loved.
0: She'll come along.
1: Needed, depending.
0: And when she does,
1: to give a love I can't.
0: I will fill her with all my joy.
1: When you're gone,
0: I will give her all the love. So wherever you are,
1: I just don't wanna be lonely.
0: I just wanna say this word. I just wanna be loved.
2: Oh, I want to play all 8 minutes of this song, but we do need to find out what's happening in the world. So, it being 11 o'clock,
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2: Let's have a listen to the news headlines. The US and Iran are reportedly close to a peace deal, and Cyprus holds parliamentary elections. Here's Paul Brennan with the FM4 News.
4: The news website Axios says the United States and Iran are close to signing a deal to extend the current ceasefire for 60 days and reopen the Strait of Hormuz during that period. It comes hours after President Trump said a draft agreement with Iran to end the war would be announced soon. FM4's Simon Marks is in Washington.
5: President Trump says an agreement has largely been negotiated with Iran. It is still subject to finalization, as he puts it, between the USA, Iran, and the various other countries with whom he has been communicating. But under the terms of the initial agreement that is being proposed, the Strait of Hormuz will be opened. Now, big questions about whether what he is announcing tonight is a full and comprehensive peace agreement, and when will we learn full details of precisely what is being accepted by all parties to the conflict?
4: Russia has launched a large-scale wave of strikes against Ukraine, firing hundreds of drones and dozens of missiles. 4 people were killed and more than 50 others injured in Kyiv and its surrounding areas, with reports of damage to residential buildings and schools. Officials in the Philippines say 26 people have been rescued after a building under construction collapsed. The 9-story building in Angeles City, north of Manila, came down in the early hours of this morning during a thunderstorm. It's feared that around 20 people remain trapped under the rubble, and a major rescue effort is underway. People in Cyprus are going to the polls today to elect a new parliament. More from Rosie Waits.
6: Opinion polls suggest the reformist movement ALMA and the Liberal Volt Party could enter parliament for the first time, while a far-right party is also forecast to make gains. This would end decades of dominance by the opposition left-wing Akel Party and the centre-right Democratic Rally. Public confidence has been shaken by a scandal involving passports for wealthy foreign investors, as well as delays to energy infrastructure projects that have left Cypriots with high electricity bills. Although power in Cyprus rests with the president, a stronger showing for political outsiders could fragment parliament and complicate efforts to support government initiatives. Rosie Waits, FM4 News.
4: Today's weather mainly sunny, but cloud will increase later, raising the chances of a few thundershowers, especially in Upper Austria and the Central Alps. Top temperatures will range from 24 to 31.
2: You see, I spent a lot of January in Cyprus. I could have given you insight. Yeah, not as many flamingos as there used to be.
4: Nicosia.
2: Yeah.
7: Hello?
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10: Let's start it like this.
2: I mean, that's why you come to Sunny Side Up, for some sterling political analysts like me. No, enough flamingos. They've gone away, and that's sad. This is more my area. I've got music from Bibio, a guy from Wolverhampton who named himself after a fishing fly. This music sounds like it could have been recorded in Paris or Rio back in the day, but it's not. It's from the 21st century.

The flamingos are leaving Cyprus, by the way, because a building spree is poisoning their water. I think it should be a major electoral issue. I doubt it is. But since I've got my flamingos on today's show and sharks, and yesterday some Cypriot turtles were on the morning show, I think 100-year-old Sir David Attenborough will be proud of me. Here's some Brazilian music made in Graz. It's Curio Curio, a Brazilian singer living in Graz and a German producer. It's called Bem Querer.

0: Well, now I've struck down the road of Brazilian music with links to Europe. Well, I'm not going to stop there. I'm going to continue.
1: Brand new. Good for you. 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
0: Yes, this next song is barely a week old, but it feels timeless and utterly joyful. It's a duet between two globe-trotting artists who've both lived between Brazil, Britain, and pretty much everywhere in between. Momo is a Brazilian songwriter called Marcelo Frota in normal life, now based in London, and his guest is someone we love on Sunday Set Up, Nina Miranda, the voice of Smoke City, one of the great trip-hop voices of the 1990s. I was in love with her then. I'm a bit in love with her now. This song is called Canto da Aldeia, which means village song.

0: I love that song, and I'm not going to forego the opportunity to play Nina Miranda's project, Smoke City. Imagine me as a little teenager in a beautiful English village, hearing this voice that spoke of the mystery of love.
1: This must be underwater love, the way I feel.

I was at a celebration at the British Embassy last week because Britain's rejoining Erasmus. They always say, you know, learn a language, it's good for your career. Nonsense, learn a language because it's fun and you can talk to really interesting people in their own languages. And that is one of the great joys, I think, of life.

herbs and cutex with the thing. You're listening to Sunnyside Up with me, Chris Cummins.

That's the Avalanches. I've got music from Vienna's own Double Standard next. They've been flying the flag for dub music in Austria since 1987. They've backed Lee Perry at Coachella. They've worked with Sly and Robbie. They've recorded with Ari Up of the Slits. And you can hear them right now on Island Girl.

0: One of the great voices of punk, one of the great figures, Ari Up from The Slits, died far too young. She collaborated with Double Standard earlier on this century, I think 2007 it was. And the reason I'm playing that, by the way, is because, well, Double Standard are presenting the Dub Champions Festival at the Fluck in Vienna next weekend, which should be an amazing event.
1: What we're going to do right here is go back. 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
0: Now, the next song I'm going to play, well, I love it. I've written an article about it, actually, on our webpage, fmfiat.orf.at. It's a song that's been recorded by just about everyone, from the Everly Brothers to Leonard Nimoy of Star Trek. Also, Paul Young made an amazingly popular version. But the track, the version I'm going to play, is from 1970 from a Jamaican singer called Nicky Thomas, and then some gorgeous strings are added by Trojan Records in a London studio, making it sound absolutely sublime. A song that aches your heart but makes you feel kind of warm and fuzzy at the same time. It's called Love of the Common People. It's a Vietnam era song originally about getting by with love.

0: Wasn't that just brilliant? I always act like I'm the expert, by the way, until last week when my colleague Wolfgang Bashful sent me that record. I only know the Paul Young version. That version with the strings and the Jamaican voice, oh, it's fabulous.
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0: Now, the next song is from a guy called Joe Batan. Grew up in Spanish Harlem, he did. A Filipino father and an African-American mother, and raised among Puerto Ricans. I'm telling you this background because basically he led a street gang in Spanish Harlem back in the day. Was very naughty and did some time in prison. But on this show, we're all about rehabilitation. That's what happened with Joe Batan. He taught himself piano in prison, and when he got out, he started recording records and basically invented Latin soul. This song is from his debut. It went gold. It's called It's a Good Feeling, and it really, really does give you a good feeling. It starts with the sound of a riot, though.

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Loud and clear now, here we go. Okay, let's give the drummer something if you want to have some fun. Before I do that, I want to hear loud and clear.

at Showtime. We're gonna have a party here. We're gonna try something new. We're gonna give you a show. Here we go now.

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1: The voice you'll hear on this track is from Sima Funk, now a three-time Grammy nominee and the first Cuban artist to ever play at Coachella. He's one of the great funk performers of our time. But when this track was recorded in a Havana studio in 2014, he was an unknown singer with just 10 minutes on the clock, and he nailed it in one take. Scottish producer Antiflow has just released this brand new version. This is by Landor.

0: bailando.
1: That was the Cuban artist Eric Alejandro, a.k.a. 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
1: It's 12 o'clock midday. Here are the news headlines. There's growing optimism about a possible US-Iran deal, and Russia launches a massive attack on Ukraine. Here's Paul Brennan with the FM4 news.
2: Details are emerging from the United States and Iran of a draft deal to extend the current ceasefire for 60 days. Iran's state media say the deal includes an end to war on all fronts and a commitment by Tehran not to pursue a nuclear weapons program. The U.S. Secretary of State Marco Rubio says the agreement would also see the Strait of Hormuz reopened.
3: This is an international waterway. They don't own it. And what they are doing now is basically they are threatening to destroy commercial vessels using an international waterway. That is illegal under any concept of international law that governs us. If we allowed that to become normal, we would be normalizing an unacceptable status quo and setting a dangerous precedent that could be replicated here in this region and in multiple places around the world.
2: Russia has launched a large-scale missile and drone attack on Kyiv and other Ukrainian cities. Officials say at least two people have been killed in the capital and more than 80 injured across the country. The BBC's Jonathan Beale reports from Kyiv.
4: This felt and sounded like one of the heaviest overnight attacks Kyiv has suffered, with repeated huge ground-shaking explosions right across the city. It lasted several hours, mixed with the buzz of Russian drones flying overhead and the heavy thud of anti-aircraft fire. President Putin had earlier threatened retaliation for a Ukrainian attack inside Russian-occupied territory. But Ukraine's been suffering these large-scale attacks by Russia many times before.
2: Health officials in the Democratic Republic of the Congo say the current Ebola outbreak has now resulted in more than 200 deaths in three provinces. The number of suspected cases has increased to over 860. It's the biggest outbreak of Ebola in Africa for a decade. Firefighters in Southern California are trying to cool down a tank containing 26,000 litres of a volatile, poisonous chemical on the verge of blowing up. Craig Covey is the Orange County Fire Chief.
5: Letting this thing just fail and blow up is unacceptable to us. Our goal is to find something and not allow that happen, not to let it damage our community, not let it damage our environment. So we're going to continue with that out-of-box thinking, come up with those other plans. Concurrently, we're working on how do we respond to this thing should it fail.
2: Today's weather, mainly sunny conditions, but cloud will increase later in the day, raising the chances of a few thundershowers, especially in Upper Austria and the Central Alps. Top temperatures are ranging from 24 to 31.
1: Well, thank you very much for that cliffhanger, Paul Brennan. Thank you for all your fine work today. Have a lovely afternoon.
6: What's up, boppers? 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This next hour is for you.
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0: Sunny Side Up.
1: It is. It's all for you. It's all for you. You're listening to Sunny Side Up. My name is Chris Cummins. This is Casper 93, a Madrid-based producer. He makes music that sounds like he's been buried in a crate for 40 years. I love it. This is How Long.

Casper 93 from Madrid. Now, there's a message behind this song. Don't diss clever artists. This is Stetsasonic. They were reacting to a radio call-in where a jazz musician said that sampling was cheating and ruining music. That the new hip-hop generation of the time weren't real artists. They had an answer. And that answer, well, it sounded fabulous.

Don't mess with Stetsasonic. Now, a lot of Austrians have headed down to Italy this weekend. Maybe you have, and you've taken your radio, you've taken FM Fear with you. If you do, I hope you're having a great time. Or maybe you just want an imaginary trip during Thinkston to Italy. If so, here's the soundtrack. The new track from Ross Van Boss. It's called Ciao Ciao.

This is the sound of East Los Angeles in 1998. Delinquent Habits, one of the first groups to truly fuse West Coast hip-hop with Latin brace and pride in their heritage. Return of the Tress.

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1: Now, I have to be honest with you. No one nowadays seems to know who this artist, Lee Alfred, was. He released two singles between 1980 and 1981, and then nothing. No press interviews, no reviews I could find. But this track refused to stay buried. A house producer called DJ Midland stumbled on it after a mammoth three-day bender in the year 2016 and built one of the biggest anthems of that summer out of it in one of his mixes. This is the original. It's called Rockin' Poppin' Full Tiltin'. It's from 1980. It's marvellous.

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0: To close out our soul section today, here's something from Brazil, Os Famks. We're a band from Rio. They later became Roupa Nova, one of the country's biggest pop acts. But before all of that, in 1978, they made this, with the legendary arranger Lincoln Olivetti weaving his magic.

music from Count Basic, a Vienna band that's been quietly one of this country's great musical exports. Guitarist Peter Legat, the guy who studied jazz at the Vienna Conservatory, hooking up with New York soul singer Kelly Say and building something amazing. Landed in American smooth jazz charts and it's topped the radio charts in Japan. Here's Adam F.

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1: This comes from a genuinely unusual place. An artist called Medusa here, with Greek and Inuit heritage, getting the remix treatment from a combination of UK and South African producers, a global patchwork of influences. Sounds great.

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0: Und hier sind die Schlagzeilen. Massiver russischer Angriff auf die ukrainische Hauptstadt Kiew. Und Einigung mit dem Iran steht laut USA kurz bevor. Hier ist John Cummins mit den FM4 News. Hi John.
2: Thanks, Connie, and good afternoon. Ukraine suffered an intense Russian assault overnight, with the capital Kyiv and other cities hit by more than 500 drones and 55 missiles. At least 2 people were killed and more than 50 injured. Russia says the strikes were in response to Ukrainian attacks on civilian targets inside Russia. It's also confirmed that hypersonic Oreshnik missiles were fired. The BBC's Danny Eberhardt reports.
3: Kyiv was the focus of the latest massive Russian bombardment. Mayor Klitschko called it a terrible night. Residential buildings, a shopping center, schools and a museum for the Chernobyl nuclear disaster were among places hit. President Zelensky called the Russians deranged. Russia says it hit Ukrainian military command facilities, air bases and defense industry targets.
2: EU foreign policy chief Kaya Kallas denounced the strikes as an abhorrent act of terror, saying the use of Oreshnik missiles showed reckless nuclear brinkmanship. President Trump says a deal between the US and Iran to end their 3-month conflict is largely negotiated, with final aspects now being discussed. US media say a phased framework deal is being considered that would see an end to the fighting, the reopening of the Strait of Hormuz, and an end to the US blockade of Iranian ports. NPR's Dia Hadid has more.
4: Trump says final aspects of a deal with Iran are, quote, currently being discussed and will be announced shortly. He says as part of the agreement, the Strait of Hormuz will be reopened. It's unclear if that means the key energy supply route will return to how it was being operated before the US and Israel began their war. Iran has since insisted on more control. It's also unclear if the deal includes an agreement on the fate of Iran's enriched uranium, or whether that will be deferred.
2: Separatist militants have claimed responsibility for a bomb blast targeting a train in southwestern Pakistan. It's left at least 24 dead and dozens injured. The shuttle train was carrying Pakistani security personnel and their families to connect with a long-distance service when the blast occurred in the city of Quetta. The separatist Baloch Liberation Army says it carried out the attack. And the Taiwanese Coast Guard says it's been involved in a tense standoff with its Chinese counterpart around the Pratas Islands in the South China Sea. The islands lie halfway between Taiwan and Hong Kong, but are controlled by Taipei. China has increased pressure on self-governing Taiwan, which it regards as part of its territory. To the weather now, and mostly sunny conditions are set to continue this afternoon with a chance of a few thundery showers later in Upper Austria. Tomorrow will again be sunny and hot with temperatures over 30 in many areas. Maximums today will range from 24 to 31 degrees.
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0: Archive mit Look at Us. 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Ich kriege den Bogen von überall aus, Boris.
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0: Es ist gleich 14 Uhr und hier sind die Schlagzeilen. 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
3: Thanks, Connie. European leaders have strongly criticized a massive Russian attack overnight targeting the Ukrainian capital Kyiv and other cities that's left at least 4 dead and 80 injured. German Chancellor Friedrich Merz condemned what he called Russia's reckless escalation. EU Foreign Policy Chief Kaya Kallas denounced the strikes as an abhorrent act of terror, saying the use of hypersonic Oreshnik missiles showed reckless nuclear brinkmanship. The BBC's Jonathan Beale reports.
4: This felt and sounded like one of the heaviest overnight attacks Kyiv has suffered, with repeated huge ground-shaking explosions right across the city. It lasted several hours, mixed with the buzz of Russian drones flying overhead and the heavy thud of anti-aircraft fire. President Putin had earlier threatened retaliation for a Ukrainian attack inside Russian-occupied territory.
3: Pakistani officials say they believe a blast on a train in the southwest of the country, which left at least 24 dead and dozens injured, was caused by a suicide car bomber. The shuttle train was carrying Pakistani security personnel and their families from the city of Quetta to connect with a long-distance service when the explosion occurred. The separatist Baloch Liberation Army has claimed responsibility. President Trump says a deal between the US and Iran to end their three-month conflict is largely negotiated, with final aspects now being discussed. US media say the agreement being considered would see an end to the fighting, the reopening of the Strait of Hormuz, and the lifting of the US blockade of Iranian ports. Iran's president, Masoud Pezeshkian, has insisted that Iran wants to reassure the world that it's not seeking a nuclear weapon. US Secretary of State Marco Rubio said the US had achieved its war aims in Iran.
5: When this conflict began with Iran, the goals were outlined and they were very simple. And they were very clear. We were going to destroy their navy, which we have done. We were going to significantly reduce their ability to long range to launch ballistic missiles, because that was the conventional shield they were trying to hide behind, and we've achieved that objective. And we were going to do damage to the defense industrial base so they couldn't rebuild all of these things.
3: Turkish riot police have reportedly stormed the headquarters of the main opposition Republican People's Party, firing tear gas and rubber bullets in a bid to evict the party's leadership. It follows a court decision on Thursday which ousted the party's leader Özgür Özel, annulling the results of the 2023 party congress that elected him due to alleged irregularities. To the weather now, and mostly sunny conditions are set to continue this afternoon with the chance of a few thundery showers later in Upper Austria. Tomorrow will again be sunny and hot with temperatures over 30 in many areas. Maximums today will range from 24 to 31 degrees.
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0: 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In diesem Hallo FM4 gehen wir heute in die Bibliothek. 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Hier zum Beispiel den Cello-Song von The Books. Featuring José González.

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1: Es ist gleich 15 Uhr, hier sind die Schlagzeilen. Russland greift Kiew mit neuartigen Raketen an und türkische Polizei dringt in Oppositionszentrale in Ankara ein. Hier ist John Cummins mit den FM4 News.
2: Thanks, Connie. European leaders have strongly criticized a massive Russian attack overnight, targeting the Ukrainian capital Kyiv and other cities, which has left at least 4 dead and 80 injured. German Chancellor Friedrich Merz condemned what he called Russia's reckless escalation, while his French counterpart Emmanuel Macron denounced the use of Oreshnik missiles, which can potentially carry nuclear weapons. The BBC's Jonathan Beale has more on the missile.
3: This is effectively a hypersonic missile that follows trajectory up into space and then comes down and maneuvers while it's coming down. It's almost impossible, if not impossible, to shoot down because it's maneuvering while going down. And then it has multiple warheads which then travel separately, independently towards their target. It does add to the scare, the frightening nature of Russia's advanced weapons. And it's where Russia still has a significant advantage over Ukraine.
2: President Trump says a deal between the US and Iran to end their three-month conflict is largely negotiated, with final aspects now being discussed. US media say the agreement under consideration would see an end to the fighting, the reopening of the Strait of Hormuz, and the lifting of the US blockade of Iranian ports. Iran's president, Masoud Pezeshkian, has insisted that Iran wants to reassure the world that it's not seeking nuclear weapons. The former UK diplomat, William Patey, says that while resuming oil shipments through the strait would be welcomed, Iran is now in a stronger position.
4: Getting the straits open is what the world is hoping for. But remember, the straits weren't closed before the American and Israeli attacks. So that would just take us back to the status quo ante. You can hear from the statements by the Iranians that they realize what a piece of leverage they have in their ability to control the straits. And they're not going to give that up easily.
2: Turkish riot police have stormed the headquarters of the main opposition Republican People's Party in Ankara, firing tear gas and rubber bullets at a crowd of supporters outside the gates. It follows a court decision on Thursday which nullified the 2023 election of the party's leader, Özgür Özel, due to irregularities and reinstated his predecessor. And the authorities in Southern California have issued an evacuation order for 40,000 residents around a site in Garden Grove, south of Los Angeles, amid fears that a damaged chemical tank could explode. Emergency crews are trying to cool the pressurized tank, which is overheating. They say damaged valves are preventing the chemical from being drained. To the weather now, and mostly sunny conditions are set to continue this afternoon with a chance of a few thundery showers later in Upper Austria. Tomorrow will again be sunny and hot with temperatures over 30 in many areas. Maximums today will range from 24 to 31 degrees.
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1: 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Heute alles zum Thema Bibliothek. Conny Lee ist hier im Studio und in die Bibliothek kann man auch mit Kindern gehen. Dort gibt es nämlich, okay, der Bogen, gibt es nämlich viele Bilderbücher.

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1: I think it's always great when we have something to celebrate. So the celebrations for the 30 years were really great. That was very positive.
0: Are you afraid of something?
1: I'm afraid of not getting a good night's sleep, especially before an early shift.
0: What makes you happy at FM4?
1: I think my wonderful colleagues make me the happiest.
0: Do you have a favorite song?
1: I Love Anything by Joni Mitchell.
0: Thank you, Rosie.
1: Thank you.

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Why you waste time just to comment on shit? Especially shit you don't like. 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

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Mr. Mavis is killing this shit.

Yeah, now you gotta get killed, but it's not a big deal. But every thought is so ill and so methodical. Thought I swallowed a pill, I'm starting to feel like I'm an automobile with Barnacle Bill inside the car at the wheel, inside a carnival, cause I'm plowing into everyone who wrote snotty articles. And that explains why the fuck you clowns are all in my grill. Joy and pain, fortune, fame, torture, shame, choice I made, swore someday, the world to pay, less to lose, more to gain, daughters raised, yesterday, glory days, adored and praised, ignored the hate, addressed the fate, toured with Dre, tore a page from Jordan Kane, destroyed the game, before you came, enjoy your stay, before it's gone away, but the more you claim, that you're gonna point and aim, if it joined the game, your shit isn't going to bang, you're just boring, lame, and more of the same, you have an enormous chain, but a stormless brain, the most you can form is rain, your shit is pointless, same as a scoreless game, so bitch quit lying, you're denying, like Mr. Porter's name, borderline, bipolar disorder, since my stroller, I swollen back of my skull like Eli Porter, fire motor, rounds I told every eye order, I load up, I order, my motor, mouth, this is my note to self, sometimes you're gonna bomb, so you just might have to blow yourself up with no one's help, I just wrote it down in my book of rhymes.

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0: Hier sind die Schlagzeilen. Weiter Tauziehen um Friedensabkommen zwischen den USA und dem Iran, und die Wahllokale in Zypern haben geschlossen. Hier ist John Cummins mit den FM 4 News.
2: Thanks, Boris. U.S. President Donald Trump says the U.S. blockade of Iranian ports will remain in place until a deal is signed to end the three-month conflict between the two countries. In a social media post, Trump said he'd informed negotiators that there was no rush, despite earlier saying that a deal was largely in place. An advisor to Iran's supreme leader said Tehran had a legal right to manage the Strait of Hormuz, suggesting the key waterway remained a sticking point. The BBC's Nicole Kebalkani has more.
3: The Iranian media, they've been commenting on these details. Some of them have dismissed these suggestions in the US media reports that Iran would open the Strait of Hormuz without any tolls. They said that the deal would return the number of ships that were passing the Strait of Hormuz before the war, but this wouldn't mean that Iran would refuse to impose these tolls on the passing ships.
2: European leaders have strongly criticized a massive Russian attack overnight targeting the Ukrainian capital Kyiv and other cities that's left at least 4 dead and 80 injured. Russia used hypersonic Oreshnik missiles in the attack, which are capable of carrying nuclear warheads. German Chancellor Friedrich Merz condemned what he called Russia's reckless escalation, while the EU's foreign policy chief Kaja Kallas accused Russia of nuclear brinkmanship. Polling stations have just closed in Cyprus, where voters are choosing a new parliament. The election's being seen as a test of President Nikos Christodoulidis, with three centrist parties that support him expected to shed votes. FMP's Rosie Waite says the campaign has been dominated by concerns about corruption and the cost of living.
4: Opinion polls suggest the reformist movement ALMA and the Liberal Volt Party could enter parliament for the first time, while a far-right party is also forecast to make gains. This would end decades of dominance by the opposition left-wing Akel Party and the centre-right Democratic Rally. Public confidence has been shaken by a scandal involving passports for wealthy foreign investors, as well as delays to energy infrastructure projects that have left Cypriots with high electricity bills. Rosie Waits, FM 4 News.
2: And Turkish riot police have stormed the headquarters of the main opposition Republican People's Party in Ankara, firing tear gas and rubber bullets as they broke through a barricade to evict the party's leadership. It follows a court decision on Thursday which nullified the 2023 election of party leader Özgür Özel and reinstated his predecessor. Özel called on his party supporters to take to the streets in protest. To the weather now, and hot and mostly sunny conditions have been forecast for tomorrow, with winds picking up in the east. Top temperatures will range from 25 to 33 degrees.
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7: 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Nick Hansen mit Higher.

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1: Es ist 18 Uhr, hier sind die Schlagzeilen. Präsident Trump tritt bei Iran-Deal auf die Bremse und mehr als 20 Tote bei Anschlag auf Zug in Pakistan. John Cummins mit den FM4 News.
2: Thanks, Boris. U.S. President Donald Trump says he's told negotiators not to rush to conclude a peace deal with Iran, despite earlier saying that an agreement was largely in place. His comments have dampened hopes of an imminent end to the three-month conflict. In a social media post, Trump said the U.S. blockade of Iranian ports will remain in place until an agreement is signed. Israeli Prime Minister Benjamin Netanyahu says he and Trump both agree that any deal must remove Iran's nuclear threat. European leaders have strongly criticised a massive Russian attack overnight targeting the Ukrainian capital Kyiv and other cities that's left at least 4 dead and 80 injured. Russia used hypersonic Oreshnik missiles in the attack, which are capable of carrying nuclear warheads. The EU's foreign policy chief Kaya Kallas accused Russia of trying to terrorise Ukraine, while German Chancellor Friedrich Merz condemned what he called Moscow's reckless escalation. Ukrainian MP Lisa Yasko described what it was like in Kyiv during the attack.
3: It was terrible. It was one of the worst nights ever. Basically, the bed, the windows are shaking and it feels like never stops. I'm sure that they are targeting military, but they also always target civilian targets because it's a part of the strategy of the terror.
2: A train carrying military personnel and their families has been attacked in southwestern Pakistan, killing at least 24 people and injuring dozens of others. A separatist group has claimed responsibility for the blast, which officials say was caused by a suicide car bomber. The BBC's Caroline Davies reports.
4: The force of the explosion left the 745 shuttle service carriage blackened and mangled. According to a Pakistan railway official responsible for Quetta, the service was carrying military personnel home for next week's Eid holiday. The BBC has heard that the blast occurred outside the train. The news agency AFP has reported it was the result of a car full of explosives driving into one of the carriages. The Baluch Liberation Army, who said they were behind the blast, are among a number of separatist groups that have often targeted Balochistan's railways.
2: And exit polls from Cyprus's parliamentary elections show a tight race between the conservative Dizi and the leftist Akel parties, with both expected to win between 20 and 25% of the vote. The far-right National People's Front looks set to claim third place, with the new Direct Democracy movement, led by a popular YouTuber, making it into parliament for the first time. The campaign was dominated by concerns about corruption and the cost of living. To the weather, and hot and mostly sunny conditions have been forecast for tomorrow, with winds picking up in the east. Top temperatures will range from 25 to 33 degrees.
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6: Zweite Stunde am Ponyhof. Schön, dass ihr da seid, liebe Hörende. Und jetzt gibt es die neue Nummer von Licky Lee, Happy Now.

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1: Es ist 19 Uhr, hier sind die Schlagzeilen. Präsident Trump dämpft die Hoffnung auf einen Iran-Deal und eine Gaza-Aktivistin wirft Israel Misshandlung vor. Hier ist John Cummins mit den FM4 News.
2: Thanks, Boris. US President Donald Trump has dampened hopes of a speedy end to the three-month conflict with Iran, saying he's told negotiators not to rush to conclude a peace deal. Trump had earlier claimed that an agreement was largely in place. In a social media post, Trump also said the US blockade of Iranian ports would remain until a deal is signed. Iran's Tasnim news agency says the agreement may still be cancelled due to what it's calling US obstruction. The BBC's Peter Bowes has more.
3: This appears to be an attempt by Donald Trump to lower expectations that a final deal is imminent. Writing on his Truth Social platform, the president says the US's relationship with Iran is becoming more professional and productive, but that both sides must take their time and get it right. Some senior Republicans have said they are deeply concerned by reports of a potential deal.
2: European leaders have strongly criticized a massive Russian attack overnight targeting the Ukrainian capital Kyiv and other cities, which has left at least four dead and nearly 100 injured. Ukrainian officials say dozens of residential buildings and several schools were damaged in the attack, which included the use of hypersonic Oreshnik missiles. The EU's foreign policy chief Kaya Kallas accused Russia of trying to terrorize Ukraine. Ukrainian President Volodymyr Zelensky says there must be consequences for Moscow. The Australian filmmaker and activist Juliette Lamont says she was physically and sexually assaulted after being detained by Israel for travelling with a global aid flotilla bound for Gaza. Lamont told the BBC that she'd suffered serious injuries as a result of her treatment while in Israeli detention.
4: I was handcuffed behind my back and my legs were shackled and I was stood on and my ribs were broken. My coccyx was broken from a kick to the back. They kept sort of pouring water onto my face so that I thought that I was going to drown.
2: The Israeli military denies allegations of abuse against activists who were detained. Turning to Austrian news now, and the People's Party has presented a survey which it says shows the majority of people are not in favour of a proposal by the Social Democrats to evenly split parental leave. Only around a quarter of those surveyed said they supported changing maternity and paternity leave regulations so that mothers and fathers get an equal share, with more men than women in favour. To the weather now, and hot and mostly sunny conditions have been forecast for tomorrow, with winds picking up in the east. Top temperatures will range from 25 to 33 degrees.
1: Danke, John. Das waren die letzten Nachrichten vom 24.05. Jetzt kommt der FM4 Zimmerservice und das fröhliche Wünschen und Widmen kann losgehen.

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It could be you. 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

0: Ihr reißt das Stück als File einfach ab, beziehungsweise gleitet es live direkt in das nächste. Let X equal X. So heißt dieser Klassiker von Laurie Anderson. Und so heißt auch dieses Live-Triple-Album, auf dem die Künstlerin ganz zum Schluss ihr Publikum mit einer patenten Lebensweisheit beglückt. Ich finde das süß.
1: One of the most useful things that I've learned from someone is from the great Buddhist teacher Mingyur Rinpoche, who said, try to practice how to feel sad without actually being sad. Now, this is such a great distinction, you know, to practice how to feel sad without actually being sad. I mean, there are so many sad things in the world. And if you pretend that they're not there, you're an idiot. The point is that it's very, very important not to become sad yourself. And more than that, he said, you know, you need to remember that the reason we're here, the actual real reason that we're here, is to have a really, really, really good time.

Melinda was mine till the time that I found her, holding Jim and loving him. Then Sue came along, loved me strong, that's what I thought, me and Sue. But that died too. Don't know that I will, but until I can find me a girl who'll stay and won't play games behind me, I'll be what I am, a solitary man, solitary man. I've had it to hear, be and where, love's a small word, a part-time thing, a paper ring. I know it's been done, having one girl who loved me, right or wrong.

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August sun, lavender, coffee cups, and Parisian cigarettes will help me with these bruises. 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

I, now I seem to hear the doorbell every time I fall asleep as I try to keep my facts in line. 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